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0: Nani uyo? 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
0: 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Yeah. 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
0: Kabisa.
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0: Anyway, thank you so much. 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Right about now, tunakuacha na... 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
0: 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Wanakuwa kwa come through kutupurushia game live hapa wakati wote kwanza sasa hivi. Kwa hiyo ni mida yetu ya kuondoka very fast. Very very fast.
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0: 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And of course pia tutakuwa tunakupatia updates zote.
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0: 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And then Sunday nights. 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
0: Patanisho kila siku saa 2 asubuhi hapa Radio Jambo. 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
1: Why is the Star Kenya's biggest newspaper? Because the Star circulates 100,000 copies. And why is the Star Kenya's boldest newspaper? Because the Star brings you stories no one dare touch. That is, 100,000 copies of Kenya's biggest and boldest newspaper. 100,000 copies in circulation. 100,000 copies of the Star right there where you are. 100,000 copies of the Star, right there where you are. Grab a copy of the new, boldly reimagined and revamped Star newspaper, because smart people read the Star. Kenya, it's official. The R&B royalty, the ladies' man, Neo, is coming live to Nairobi this 20th October, Mashujaa Day.

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